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Billy Idol is going to be playing at Eddie Vedder's Ohana Festival in Southern California this September. He's one of the many on that bill. You can find out everything about the show and how to launch yourself in. My Big Rig Rock Report today has everything on that. 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

0: 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Refresher on your Cash Watch keyword in case you missed that this hour. It is deposit. D-E-P-O-S-I-T. Deposit. You got time. Just get it in there by like no later than 5:50, 5:55. And then hope at 6 o'clock the cash center makes the call to your cell phone. 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

Ann Wilson, just a couple of nights ago, her In My Voice documentary got the screening here. She held a Q&A session thereafter, as now she's on tour for it across the country. 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

Josh, you know, I always talk about songs with great epic build-ups, right? Or intros, if you want to call it that, but I think it's a build-up. Every song's got an intro, but a song with a great build-up. And I think No More Tears, Ozzy, is one of the greats. But I'm looking at this list. See, Skinner, November Rain, Dream On, Comfortably Numb. This has got to get some love. I just love how it works its way up. It's a great tune. We are KZOK.

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Do you want to win $1,000? I think you do. What do you do with that? It's truly your decision. As we've talked about many times, I would buy lots of beer and never leave the house until we get all these things figured out. Because gas is so expensive.

co-headlining a tour with Skynyrd. That's Lynyrd Skynyrd this summer. It's KZOK, and if you want to see that show, all you have to do is open up the free iHeartRadio app, click the contest tab, and if you win, you get to pick your U.S. city to see that awesome show. Could be St. Louis, could be Camden, New Jersey. I don't know why it would be, but it could be.

Crazy Okay, it's Josh. What's up? Headline reads, Idaho man wins lottery 18 times. But that's not why he says he's lucky. Actually, he's lucky because he never got married. I made that up. That's not true. But it would be true if it were true. I get it.

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The Unforgiven. I am Josh. Another song with a great buildup. I know I talk about these all the time, but for those about to rock, we salute you. Got this one for Deb. Hey, Deb. Thank you for listening in Tacoma.

When you hear that song, do you think of Lost Boys? So do I. It's KZOK. How excited are you that Journey is going to be in town? They have announced new dates for their tour, their farewell tour, their alleged farewell tour. You never know with these guys. These bands may all just come back. You never know. But they're going to be in town, Climate Pledge Arena, September 21st. So that show in Spokane was not the last shot to see these guys in the area. So I'm going to have to make a trip separate ways now.

0: you want tickets for that show, you're going to have to go to the greatest scalper of all time, Mike Damone.
1: The mustache coming in red. Almost precedent.
0: I don't know if he's got those tickets. He ate 34 pairs last week. Where were you? I'm Josh. We are KZOK. Still sitting atop the all-time music biopic box office list. Bohemian Rhapsody from Queen. Michael Jackson only needs about 300 million more to get there, so I think Queen is safe. It's Under Pressure now.

102.5 KZOK, that's the Chili Peppers. Those are the Chili Peppers? I am Josh, so the Big Dumper has been struggling. In fact, he was 0 for 38 at one point, and he needed something, voodoo, anything. Well, one of his teammates says, hey, go shower in your full uniform, and that's going to fix this. It's going to lift the curse. And then what happens? He showers in his full uniform, breaks an 0 for 38. So if things are going poorly in your life, shower in your clothes.

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102.5 KZOK, it's Josh. Motley Crue was on American Idol a few nights ago, and I don't watch American Idol. Not judging you if you do, but it really hadn't been the same since Simon used to rip people. People are too nice. Not everybody can sing, guys. All that said, Motley Crue was on there with Carrie Underwood, and, well, they sounded like Motley Crue. And by that, I mean, it was Vince. And I love the guy. I can't quit him, but wasn't great. But I still can't wait to see him this summer. Dr. Feelgood now.

There's a great example of a song that is much better in its quote-unquote live version, its recorded live version. Like, Baby, I Love Your Way, songs like that. That was Turn the Page.

0: Pink Floyd, that is Hey You. That's for our friend Diane in Everett.
1: Hey, Josh. Thank you very much. Still got to play my other song, though. I'm laying in bed and I'm waiting.
0: You ask for a lot of stuff, Diane. And I do love you, but that's a lot. And I'm sure Pink Floyd's going to come back around again, and I'll check the talk back, and you'll be there. So just get comfy, Diane, and enjoy listening to KZOK. Can you do that? Thank you. We love you. Don Henley now.

DNR. It's KZOK. I am Josh. What's up? So we mentioned that Ogre died from Revenge of the Nerds. He's got to be on that Mount Rushmore, maybe on the Mount Rushmore of 80s, teen, high school, college movie villains, like with Biff. Maybe Biff, maybe Johnny Lawrence, guys like that. James Spader in Pretty in Pink. He was a jerk. But we're going to miss you, Ogre. Thank you. Shoot to Thrill. This is AC/DC, and we are KZOK.

SCP, that is Big Empty. We are KZOK. I'm Josh. Pat Benatar will still do the dance from this video from time to time in concerts. And people go nuts. They love it. With all the stuff Pat Benatar's done, they love the dance from Love is a Battlefield from that video. It's pretty iconic. It's KZOK.

okay? It's Josh. What's shaking? If you got something you want to hear, hit me up on the talk back tonight. Just let me know. It's right in the middle of the week. Hell, it's already basically Thursday. Weeks really start flying by. Does that happen as you get older? Does time just really shrink? So I'm about to be 40, and I feel like the days just fly by. And then at some point, I'm just going to be gone. Poof. Huh. Now I'm getting introspective. Def Leppard now. It's KZ.

0: most beautiful songs ever. That is Can't You See, Marshall Tucker. I am Josh. This person in this next song could see that somebody was stepping out. How could they see it? Because they heard it from a friend who heard it from a friend who.
1: Heard it

is Tom Petty. Do you associate that more with Fast Times, or do you associate it more with the Great Big Fat Person and Buffalo Bill and Silence of the Lambs? I actually think I'd go with Silence of the Lambs on that one. Anyway, it's a great tune. If you got something you want to hear, hit me up on the talkback. That is exactly what Glenn has done. Hello, Glenn. And how are things in Bellevue tonight? I hope they're going well and you're enjoying your wine. It's Wine Wednesday, after all. Here's your Joan Jett, sir.

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That is Slow Ride. We are KZOK. Glad you're hanging out with us. If you want to go to Disneyland for the 70th celebration, all you need to do is listen to this radio station all day tomorrow. Listen for those keywords. When you get them, enter them, and you might be on your way to Disney. Well, that's going to be a good time for you and the fam, so be ready. Or for your drinking buddies. That would be more me. Ozzy now.

0: are KZOK. I am Josh. Do you love rocking with us?
1: I crank it.
0: Good! Because we play the best, we rock hard, we love you guys. So make sure you tell your friends that KZOK kicks ass. Thanks. Here is ZZ Top. This is Sharp Dress Man.
1: I crank it.
0: I know, you told me that already.

0: feels like the first time that is Foreigner. They're hitting the road with Lynyrd Skynyrd. It's not their first rodeo hitting the road. And they got some big shows coming up. It's co-headlining tour. The Double Trouble, Double Vision Tour. Okay? 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
1: 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The biggest hit ever for Guns N' Roses. Which makes sense, but I mean, you might think Welcome to the Jungle. You might think November Rain. Nope. The biggest hit, Sweet Child of Mine. We are KZOK.

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And man, it's got 9 international games, 8 stadium games, 7 cities, 4 continents. And this year's going to feature the most games outside of the U.S. the NFL's ever staged. So, yay for shipping things overseas. Wait, are we supposed to cheer for that? I don't know. It's 102.5 KZOK.

Coming up next, another chance at a free trip to Disneyland for the 70th celebration. If you win this trip, may I recommend walking shoes and sunscreen? I mean, if you have very tender feet and pale skin like me, it is a must-have, all right? 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

0: So the big story of the day is that apparently on Monday, an asteroid is going to zip by Earth.
1: Yeah.
0: And the scary thing is they didn't even know this thing was coming. They didn't even know it was there. They just looked up and they're like, holy hell. Now, this asteroid is about 50 to 100 feet long. But here's the crazy thing. It's going to get pretty close to Earth. They say within 56,000 miles, which is closer than the distance of the moon. Scientists aren't concerned. I'm concerned. That's a little close, isn't it? Jeez, they just found it? So, I don't know. If we end up dying in an asteroid, nobody check my search history.
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up next, another chance for you to win a free trip to Disneyland. It's 102.5 KZOK. I'm Tanner. I love that place, man. I'm a Disney adult. No shame. I'm actually going to take my girlfriend Allie there for Christmas, I think. I hear it's a pretty amazing place during Christmas and the treats. Oh, my goodness, the Christmas treats. All right, I got to stop. 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All right? All right, good talk. Fist bump. Happy Thursday. 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

102.5 KZOK wants to send you to the happiest place on Earth for the Disneyland Resort 70th celebration. 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

0: Time's running out. You've got until 8 o'clock this morning to get this hour's keyword in and score $1,000 from the Casquatch. The keyword this hour is fun. All right, log on right now, KZOK.com. The keyword is fun. And then keep an eye on your cell phone. We could call you back with the cash. It's time for another stand-up clip of the day. Today's stand-up clip is from the legendary Jerry Seinfeld.
1: Biggest step, I think, in relationships is you decide to have a kid. I think you get to a point where everybody you know is pretty much caught on to you. 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You need a relationship where someone's impressed, you know where the spoons are. Where to urinate. But of course, they mature, become intelligent, and leave the house. That's why people get pets, because dogs stay stupid. They grow, they get older, but they never catch on to anything. Every time you come home, he thinks it's amazing. They go through the whole routine. He's back again. It's that guy with the food and the ball. It's the guy. How did you know which house I was in?
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So I don't know about broken dreams, but there's a boulevard with a bunch of potholes near my house. It's pretty annoying. It's 102.5 KZOK. I'm Tanner. Coming up next, another keyword that could put $1,000 in your pocket. $1,000 on top of that paycheck you're getting tomorrow. 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

All right, get your sunscreen and walking shoes ready, because trust me, if you win this trip to Disneyland and you don't bring those, you will regret it. I know from experience. I just wore like my flat Vans to Disneyland once, and it's a miracle I made it out alive. It's because that staff is so good, they saved me. Anyway, you got a chance at a trip for four to Disneyland for the 70th celebration coming up right after 4 on KZOK.

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So Dave Grohl and the Foo Fighters were on NPR's Tiny Desk the other day. They literally go behind a tiny desk and they perform a concert. It's pretty awesome. I'll play a little clip here in less than 10 minutes on 102.5 KZOK.

rocking Seattle. This is who we are. We will this is what we do. Seattle's Rock, 102.5 KZOK.

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2: So Dave Grohl and the Foo Fighters performed on NPR's Tiny Desk the other day. And if you don't know what NPR's Tiny Desk is, they literally go behind a tiny desk and they perform a concert. It's pretty cool. They performed Everlong, which is honestly, I think, one of my top five favorite songs of all time.

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A free trip to Disneyland's coming up here around 9:30. And it's a trip for four. You know, we're not going to send just you. That would be weird. 9:30, listen for the keyword on 102.5 KZOK. I

You could be the hero of the family coming up next. Yeah, think about once you go home today and tell them you win a trip to Disneyland, a trip for four. Oh, they will love you for at least the 2 hours until dinner time, and then it's mac and cheese. They will love mac and cheese. If you were to win that trip down to Disneyland for the 70th celebration, got another keyword for you coming up right after Def Leppard. 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Good luck.

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Got until 10 o'clock to get the keyword grand into the website, KZOK.com. Once you enter it, you just got to keep an eye on your cell phone because we could call you back. So if you see a strange number, some, you know, block number, pick it up. Could be $1,000. Good luck from KZOK. Yeah.

0: So the Mariners lost to the Astros yesterday, but they are taking them on again today. It's an early one, though. Game's going to start at 11:10 and go Mariners. It's 102.5 KZOK. I'm Tanner. It's time for another stand-up clip of the day, and this one's from comedian Jerry Seinfeld.
1: Biggest step, I think, in relationships is you decide to have a kid. 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Where to urinate. 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They grow, they get older, but they never catch on to anything. Every time you come home, he thinks it's amazing. They go through the whole routine. He's back again. It's that guy with the food and the ball. It's the guy. 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
1: Stay away from my cash.

Easy, okay? Mix of clouds and sun to start, and then cloudy this afternoon. High of about 62. Maybe some showers and cool tomorrow. Doesn't matter, though. It'll be Friday. 102.5 KZOK. Okay, good morning. It's Allie.

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1: Rumors spreading around in that Texas town about the shack outside the game. If you know what I'm talking about, just let me know if you wanna go to that home out on the range. They got a lot of nice girls.

okay. And the Storm lost to the Toronto Tempo north of the border last night. Dom Malonga put up 21 points, 7 rebounds. Steph Dolson added 16 points. They're going to wrap up the road trip someday against Caitlin Clark and the Indiana Fever. 102.5 KZOK, Lita and Ozzie.

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6: A Super Bowl rematch to open the season as the Seahawks, according to reports, will host the Patriots on Wednesday, September 9th. The full NFL schedule will be out tonight. The Seahawks signed second-round pick Bud Clark to his rookie deal. He aggravated a right oblique strain yesterday, and for the first time in his career, the Mariners' Cal Raleigh is headed to the injured list. Johnny Pareda up from Tacoma. The Storm lost yesterday to Toronto. I'm Frank Arity.
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We'll do it after Billy Idol on 102.5 KZOK. 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

Sounders beat San Jose Earthquakes last night, 3-2, and San Jose is 5 points ahead currently of the Sounders. So they're going to be back in action Saturday. Another home match. They'll be hosting LA Galaxy Saturday night.

A newly discovered asteroid is set to make a close pass by Earth on Monday. Scientists say there's no danger, but it's about 56,000 miles away. That's how far it'll be when it passes. And that's actually closer than the distance to the moon. But according to them, still a safe distance away. If you say so, KZOK. Okay.

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0: 102.5 KZOK, FIFA World Cup games here in Seattle, about a month away. Fans being urged to plan transportation ahead of time. The blocks around Lumen Field are going to be closed and turned into kind of a pedestrian zone on game day. Around 100,000 fans are expected each day in Seattle. Transportation hopes 80% at least of fans will use transit or walk or bike or carpool. Parking's going to be difficult. Extra ferries will be in service. Construction on I-5 will pause with all lanes being open. 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
10: From the Fox 13 Weather Center, I'm meteorologist Abby Oconee. Increasing clouds this afternoon, some scattered showers as well, slightly breezy weather, high temperatures upper 50s to the low 60s, showers Friday and Saturday too.
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We're getting the full Seahawks schedule for the upcoming season. All 18 games will be released, I think, 5 o'clock this evening. 102.5 KZOK.

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0: on tour to see Lynyrd Skynyrd and Foreigner. 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

Another Casquatch keyword coming your way in less than 5 minutes. Got some more money in the hopper. 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

102.5 KZOK, Ashley Ryan filling in for Big Rig. What is up with the weather change? We went from sunny and 80 degrees on Tuesday, rain all day yesterday, which I was totally fine with, but then all of a sudden the weather apps went from like some nice, decent days to just rain. Oh, spring, you're a cruel one here in the PNW.

doubled our IQ, it'd be zero. Yeah, but what if you doubled it again? What then, smart guy? 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

Benatar, Heartbreaker, 102.5 KZOK. Ashley Ryan filling in for Big Rig. I was reading about how hantavirus started, by the way. Apparently a bird watcher went to a landfill in Argentina to try and spot a rare bird. And from there, the hantavirus began. So, moral of the story, I know this might be hard for some of you. Try not to hang out at landfills, okay?

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I swear, we are all out of fresh ideas. I was reading that Westworld is coming back, so it was a movie in the 70s, then a TV show. Now it's going to be a movie again, because, again, no original ideas. And now Gen Z has come up with a great new idea. Hacky sacking. Please. We did that in high school. It's 102.5 KZOK.

0: Steppenwolf, Born to Be Wild. It's 102.5 KZOK. Ashley Ryan with you. You want to share something? You want to tell me how cool Hacky Sacking is again? Or maybe you have an actual original idea? Or you just want to hear a certain song? 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
2: 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So I'm hosting a podcast, Humor Me with Robert Smigel and Friends. 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

City definitely going all out for World Cup starting next month. In fact, the Sounders and Reign FC putting together a big floating party barge off Pier 62. I'll be a part of that. It's 102.5 KZOK.

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Floyd, hey you, it's 102.5 KZOK, Ashley Ryan filling in for Big Rig, and if you are a late night or early morning commuter, just a heads up, more closures on 405 overnight tonight while they are installing some signs. All northbound lanes closed between Coal Creek Parkway and North 30th overnight.

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starts a week from today. AAA saying record numbers expected yet again. 45 million of us expected to travel more than 50 miles from home. Busiest travel days, of course, will be next Thursday and Friday through to 6 p.m. and Monday. So Highway 2, I-90, I-5, North and South, going to be a mess.

got bad news. The good news, the Mariners got the series win in Houston, 8-3 win over the Astros today. The bad news, our own big dumper, Cal Raleigh, placed on the injured list, 10-day injured list, because of an oblique strain. For the first time ever, by the way, on an injured list. Wishing you well, big dumper. It's 102.5 KZOK.